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2: Arizona News Audio. Arizona and 11 other states reach a settlement with Paramount Skydance to allow a $110 billion acquisition of Warner Brothers Discovery to move forward. The settlement includes a commitment to spend at least $300 million more per year in film production and boost annual film releases. Richie Taylor with the Arizona Attorney General's Office says that's key.
3: Local movie theaters really depend on these releases to bring audiences to their theaters, and that's important for their business, but also important for the businesses nearby.
2: A Mesa man is indicted for allegedly using his 10-year-old son to steal $7,300 in jewelry from the Mesa Arts Center. Senator Mark Kelly says he's still considering a run for president in 2028. Over the weekend at the Atlantic Festival in New York, he explained why he prefers a more collaborative approach to political decision-making.
4: Some things I'm, rather good at. There's some things, I can find, 1,000 people out there that might be better than me at.
2: Connie Weber, Arizona News Audio.
5: 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When Barkley smells gas, he leaves fast. When Barkley hears hissing coming from a gas appliance, he leaves fast. When Barkley sees dirt or water shooting from the ground, he leaves fast. Barkley then calls 911 and Southwest Gas from a safe location.
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10: Taking a look at your Jack FM weather. Calling for mostly clear skies tonight, sunny and breezy for tomorrow. Expect an overnight low of 77 tonight in Lake Havasu with a high tomorrow of 93, Wednesday high of 95. Parkerson at 73 tonight with a high tomorrow of 97, Wednesday high of 100. Kingman and Golden Valley 65 for your low tonight with a high tomorrow of 86, Wednesday high of 89. 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
10: This check of your Jack FM weather being brought to you by Premier Golf Cars. Playing for mostly clear skies tonight, sunny and breezy for tomorrow. Expect an overnight low of 77 tonight in Lake Havasu with a high tomorrow of 93, Wednesday high of 95. Parkerson at 73 tonight with a high tomorrow of 97, Wednesday high of 100. Kingman and Golden Valley 65 for your low tonight with a high tomorrow of 86, Wednesday high of 89. Look, I'm about 25 cents a gallon away from removing my driver's side floorboard and Fred Flintstoning it. Have a great rest of your Monday. I'm Lindsay Draper on River Rat Radio, 95.7, 99.5 in Kingman and Golden Valley. 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
3: 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I'm open Wednesday through Sunday, 10 to 5, and my store is packed with useless crap you don't need at great prices. 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And always remember, you die, I buy.
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4: Arizona News Audio. The three media outlets banned from the White House, CNN, Politico, and MS Now, say they're suing. Greg Leslie with ASU's First Amendment Clinic says the Constitution appears to clearly be on the side of the press.
5: Once a federal government agency of any type, even the Office of the President, decides to make information available, they can't discriminate based on your viewpoint or whether or not they like you. And, you know, I would hope that that's still a clear standard.
4: 28 cases of measles in Maricopa County marks a 30-year high. The county's Dr. Nick Staub says from 2000, when measles was eradicated in the U.S., to its comeback in the 2020s.
6: Very low levels, only sporadic cases of measles, maybe one or two cases a year. And those were often linked to international travel.
4: Pima County's recorded 123 heat-related deaths so far this year, more than in all of 2025. An 18-year-old is dead after a shooting at a Casa Grande house party. A teenager's been arrested. Connie Weber, Arizona News Audio.
7: 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When Barkley sees dirt or water shooting from the ground, he leaves fast. Barkley then calls 911 and Southwest Gas from a safe location.
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11: Taking a look at your Jack FM weather. Calling for mostly clear skies tonight, sunny and breezy for tomorrow. Expect an overnight low of 77 tonight in Lake Havasu with a high tomorrow of 93, Wednesday high of 95. Parkerson at 73 tonight with a high tomorrow of 97, Wednesday high of 100. Kingman and Golden Valley 65 for your low tonight with a high tomorrow of 86, Wednesday high of 89. Have a great rest of your Monday. I'm Lindsay Draper on River Rat Radio, 95.7, 99.5 in Kingman and Golden Valley. 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

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Calling for mostly clear skies tonight, sunny and breezy for tomorrow. Expect an overnight low of 77 tonight in Lake Havasu with a high tomorrow of 93, Wednesday high of 95. Parkerson at 73 tonight with a high tomorrow of 97, Wednesday high of 100. Kingman and Golden Valley 65 for your low tonight with a high tomorrow of 86, Wednesday high of 89. Look, I'm about 25 cents a gallon away from removing my driver's side floorboard and Fred Flintstoning it. Have a great rest of your Monday. I'm Lindsay Draper on River Rat Radio, 95.7, 99.5 in Kingman and Golden Valley. 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
12: 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Andy Goes Hollywood. 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
11: 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Playing for mostly clear skies tonight, sunny and breezy for tomorrow. Expect an overnight low of 77 tonight in Lake Havasu with a high tomorrow of 93, Wednesday high of 95. Parkerson at 73 tonight with a high tomorrow of 97, Wednesday high of 100. Kingman and Golden Valley 65 for your low tonight with a high tomorrow of 86, Wednesday high of 89. Look, I'm about 25 cents a gallon away from removing my driver's side floorboard and Fred Flintstoning it. 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
17: This check of your Jack FM weather being brought to you by Premier Golf Cars. Playing for mostly clear skies tonight, sunny and breezy for tomorrow. Expect an overnight low of 77 tonight in Lake Havasu with a high tomorrow of 93, Wednesday high of 95. Parkerson at 73 tonight with a high tomorrow of 97, Wednesday high of 100. Kingman and Golden Valley 65 for your low tonight with a high tomorrow of 86, Wednesday high of 89. Look, I'm about 25 cents a gallon away from removing my driver's side floorboard and Fred Flintstoning it. Have a great rest of your Monday. I'm Lindsay Draper on River Rat Radio, 95.7, 99.5 in Kingman and Golden Valley. 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
1: This check of your Jack FM weather being brought to you by Premier Golf Cars. Calling for mostly clear skies tonight, sunny and breezy for tomorrow. Expect an overnight low of 77 tonight in Lake Havasu with a high tomorrow of 93, Wednesday high of 95. Parkerson at 73 tonight with a high tomorrow of 97, Wednesday high of 100. Kingman and Golden Valley 65 for your low tonight with a high tomorrow of 86, Wednesday high of 89. Look, I'm about 25 cents a gallon away from removing my driver's side floorboard and Fred Flintstoning it. Have a great rest of your Monday. I'm Lindsay Draper on River Rat Radio, 95.7, 99.5 in Kingman and Golden Valley. 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
1: 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Andy Goes Hollywood. 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
11: This check of your Jack FM weather being brought to you by Premier Golf Cars. Playing for mostly clear skies tonight, sunny and breezy for tomorrow. Expect an overnight low of 77 tonight in Lake Havasu with a high tomorrow of 93, Wednesday high of 95. Parkerson at 73 tonight with a high tomorrow of 97, Wednesday high of 100. Kingman and Golden Valley 65 for your low tonight with a high tomorrow of 86, Wednesday high of 89. Look, I'm about 25 cents a gallon away from removing my driver's side floorboard and Fred Flintstoning it. Have a great rest of your Monday. I'm Lindsay Draper on River Rat Radio, 95.7, 99.5 in Kingman and Golden Valley. 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
17: Let's check your Jack FM weather for your early Tuesday, the 22nd. Mostly clear skies, gusty winds, and an overnight low near 71 in Havasu Parker. Sunny skies, light winds in 98 today, an overnight low of 75 and 100 tomorrow. 71 in Portside, warming up to sunny skies, light winds in 99 today, 75 tonight, 101 tomorrow. 69 in Blythe, hitting back up to sunny skies, light winds 100 tomorrow, 70 tonight, 102 tomorrow. In Kingman and Golden Valley, mostly cloudy skies, gradually becoming clear, gusty winds in 60. 64 before sunrise. Sunny skies, gusty winds around 87 today, around 65 tonight, and 89 on Wednesday. Have a great Tuesday. 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
13: Let's check your Jack FM weather for your early Tuesday, the 22nd. Mostly clear skies, gusty winds, and an overnight low near 71 in Havasu Parker. Sunny skies, light winds in 98 today, an overnight low of 75 and 100 tomorrow. 71 in Portside, warming up to sunny skies, light winds in 99 today, 75 tonight, 101 tomorrow. 69 in Blythe, hitting back up to sunny skies, light winds 100 tomorrow, 70 tonight, 102 tomorrow. In Kingman and Golden Valley, mostly cloudy skies, gradually becoming clear, gusty winds in 60. 64 before sunrise. Sunny skies, gusty winds around 87 today, around 65 tonight, and 89 on Wednesday. Have a great Tuesday. 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
12: 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Andy Goes Hollywood. 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
14: Let's check your Jack FM weather for your early Tuesday, the 22nd. Mostly clear skies, gusty winds, and an overnight low near 71 in Havasu Parker. Sunny skies, light winds in 98 today, an overnight low of 75 and 100 tomorrow. 71 in Portside, warming up to sunny skies, light winds in 99 today, 75 tonight, 101 tomorrow. 69 in Blythe, hitting back up to sunny skies, light winds 100 tomorrow, 70 tonight, 102 tomorrow. In Kingman and Golden Valley, mostly cloudy skies, gradually becoming clear, gusty winds in 60. 64 before sunrise. Sunny skies, gusty winds around 87 today, around 65 tonight, and 89 on Wednesday. Have a great Tuesday. 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
14: Let's check your Jack FM weather for your early Tuesday, the 22nd. Mostly clear skies, gusty winds, and an overnight low near 71 in Havasu Parker. Sunny skies, light winds in 98 today, an overnight low of 75 and 100 tomorrow. 71 in Portside, warming up to sunny skies, light winds in 99 today, 75 tonight, 101 tomorrow. 69 in Blythe, hitting back up to sunny skies, light winds 100 tomorrow, 70 tonight, 102 tomorrow. In Kingman and Golden Valley, mostly cloudy skies, gradually becoming clear, gusty winds in 64 before sunrise. Sunny skies, gusty winds around 87 today, around 65 tonight, and 89 on Wednesday. Have a great Tuesday. 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
11: 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Blue Rebel LEMC of Arizona is hosting the first annual Guardian of the Line Poker Run on Saturday, October 10th, with proceeds benefiting the Young Marines of Lake Havasu. 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Andy Goes Hollywood. 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
10: Let's check your Jack FM weather for your early Tuesday, the 22nd. Mostly clear skies, gusty winds, and an overnight low near 71 in Havasu Parker. Sunny skies, light winds in 98 today, an overnight low of 75 and 100 tomorrow. 71 in Portside, warming up to sunny skies, light winds in 99 today, 75 tonight, 101 tomorrow. 69 in Blythe, hitting back up to sunny skies, light winds 100 tomorrow, 70 tonight, 102 tomorrow. In Kingman and Golden Valley, mostly cloudy skies, gradually becoming clear, gusty winds in 60. 64 before sunrise. Sunny skies, gusty winds around 87 today, around 65 tonight, and 89 on Wednesday. Have a great Tuesday. 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
16: Let's check your Jack FM weather for your early Tuesday, the 22nd. Mostly clear skies, gusty winds, and an overnight low near 71 in Havasu Parker. Sunny skies, light winds in 98 today, an overnight low of 75 and 100 tomorrow. 71 in Portside, warming up to sunny skies, light winds in 99 today, 75 tonight, 101 tomorrow. 69 in Blythe, hitting back up to sunny skies, light winds 100 tomorrow, 70 tonight, 102 tomorrow. In Kingman and Golden Valley, mostly cloudy skies, gradually becoming clear, gusty winds in 60. 64 before sunrise. Sunny skies, gusty winds around 87 today, around 65 tonight, and 89 on Wednesday. Have a great Tuesday. 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
8: This check of your Jag FM weather brought to you by 10K Below. Sunny today with a calm southeast breeze, mostly clear and mild tonight. Then for tomorrow, sunny again with more calm breezes.

Expect a high of about 101 today for the Lake Havasu City, Parker, and Quartzsite areas with an overnight low of 75 and a high tomorrow of 103. Hey, if I put antlers on a bear, could I call it a beer? That's your forecast. 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
9: 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Blue Rebel LEMC of Arizona is hosting the first annual Guardian of the Line Poker Run on Saturday, October 10th, with proceeds benefiting the Young Marines of Lake Havasu. 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Andy Goes Hollywood. 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

0: 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We're just shaking the fish and chips out. 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
3: Arizona News Audio, I'm Jeff Scott. Hundreds of airline flights across the country delayed Monday as the result of an air traffic equipment failure. Several dozen flights out of Arizona, among those delayed around midday. Some flights experiencing two-hour delays, longer on some international flights. A crew mistakenly cutting a fiber optic line, U.S. Transportation Secretary Sean Duffy.
4: We're using old architecture. 30, 40-year-old architecture. We have asked the Congress to do a whole new architecture of aviation.
3: Things slowly getting back to normal overnight. Arizona, among 12 states, reaching a settlement with Paramount Skydance to allow a $110 billion acquisition of Warner Brothers Discovery to move forward. It requires the spending of $300 million per year in film production.
5: Local movie theaters really depend on these releases to bring audiences to their theaters, and that's important for their business, but also important for the businesses nearby.
3: Richie Taylor with the State Attorney General's Office. Paramount to be required to establish a news editorial independence board to ensure editorial independence at CNN and CBS. Nearly a year since deadly flooding rolled through the community of Globe, three people died while homes and businesses were destroyed. More than 2 inches of rain fell in the span of a day. Globe Mayor Al Gomeros remembers what he saw and what he thought.
6: You know, the businesses that the front walls were washed out, contents on the road, I mean, mud everywhere, vehicles, propane tanks. I just didn't really, how are we going to clean all this up? How are we going to recover from all this?
3: FEMA twice denied Globe's application for federal emergency funds, the state allocating $10 million to Gila County. Phoenix firefighters rescuing two dogs from a house fire that displaced a family of four. Fire Captain DJ Lee says crews found the home fully engulfed and two dogs inside.
7: We had separate crews work on both those dogs by using the Phyto bags, where it's pretty much just supplemental oxygen from the dog experiencing smoke inhalation.
3: Lee says none of the occupants were home at the time. Investigators still working to determine the cause of the fire. This is Arizona News Audio.
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1: Sunny today with a calm southeast breeze, mostly clear and mild tonight. Then for tomorrow, sunny again with more calm breezes. Expect a high of about 101 today for the Lake Havasu City, Parker, and Quartzsite areas with an overnight low of 75 and a high tomorrow of 103. That's your forecast. 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
4: This check of your Jag FM weather brought to you by 10K Below. Sunny today with a calm southeast breeze, mostly clear and mild tonight. Then for tomorrow, sunny again with more calm breezes. Expect a high of about 101 today for the Lake Havasu City, Parker, and Quartzsite areas with an overnight low of 75 and a high tomorrow of 103. Hey, if I put antlers on a bear, could I call it a beer? That's your forecast. 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
3: Arizona News Audio, I'm Jeff Scott. Hundreds of airline flights across the country delayed Monday as the result of an air traffic equipment failure. Several dozen flights out of Arizona, among those delayed around midday. Some flights experiencing two-hour delays, longer on some international flights. A crew mistakenly cutting a fiber optic line, U.S. Transportation Secretary Sean Duffy.
4: We're using old architecture. 30, 40-year-old architecture. We have asked the Congress to do a whole new architecture of aviation.
3: Things slowly getting back to normal overnight. Arizona, among 12 states, reaching a settlement with Paramount Skydance to allow a $110 billion acquisition of Warner Brothers Discovery to move forward. It requires the spending of $300 million per year in film production.
5: Local movie theaters really depend on these releases to bring audiences to their theaters, and that's important for their business, but also important for the businesses nearby.
3: Richie Taylor with the State Attorney General's office. Paramount to be required to establish a news editorial independence board to ensure editorial independence at CNN and CBS. Nearly a year since deadly flooding rolled through the community of Globe, three people died while homes and businesses were destroyed. More than 2 inches of rain fell in the span of a day. Globe Mayor Al Gamaros remembers what he saw and what he thought.
6: You know, the businesses that the front walls were washed out, contents on the road, I mean, mud everywhere, vehicles, propane tanks. I just didn't really, how are we going to clean all this up? How are we going to recover from all this?
3: FEMA twice denied Globe's application for federal emergency funds, the state allocating $10 million to Gila County. Phoenix firefighters rescuing two dogs from a house fire that displaced a family of four. Fire Captain DJ Lee says crews found the home fully engulfed and two dogs inside.
7: We had separate crews work on both those dogs by using the Phyto bags, where it's pretty much just supplemental oxygen from the dog experiencing smoke inhalation.
3: Lee says none of the occupants were home at the time. Investigators still working to determine the cause of the fire. This is Arizona News Audio.
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1: Sunny today with a calm southeast breeze, mostly clear and mild tonight. Then for tomorrow, sunny again with more calm breezes. Expect a high of about 101 today for the Lake Havasu City, Parker, and Quartzsite areas with an overnight low of 75 and a high tomorrow of 103. That's your forecast. 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
1: 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Sunny today with a calm southeast breeze, mostly clear and mild tonight. Then for tomorrow, sunny again with more calm breezes. Expect a high of about 101 today for the Lake Havasu City, Parker, and Quartzsite areas with an overnight low of 75 and a high tomorrow of 103. 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That's your forecast. 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
4: Arizona News Audio. Hundreds of airline flights across the country delayed Monday, the result of an air traffic equipment failure. Several dozen flights out of Phoenix Sky Harbor among those delayed. A crew mistakenly cutting a fiber optic line in New Jersey. U.S. Transportation Secretary Sean Duffy.
5: We're using old architecture. 30-40-year-old architecture. We have asked the Congress to do a whole new architecture of aviation.
4: Arizona and 11 other states settling a lawsuit aimed at stopping the $110 billion acquisition of Warner Brothers Discovery by Paramount Skydance. Richie Taylor with the Attorney General's office saying a settlement was inevitable.
6: A commitment for the merged studio to release 30 films a year, including 20 wide releases in the first 2 years, and then up that to 32 films a year in years 3, 4, and 5, and that's really important to Arizona.
4: State Senator Jake Hoffman recusing himself from a pay-to-play investigation of Governor Katie Hobbs. This after it was revealed that Hoffman's media company was being paid to produce ads, boosting the candidacy of Andy Biggs. Jeff Scott, Arizona News Audio.
7: 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When Barkley smells gas, he leaves fast. When Barkley hears hissing coming from a gas appliance, he leaves fast. When Barkley sees dirt or water shooting from the ground, he leaves fast. Barkley then calls 911 and Southwest Gas from a safe location.
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1: Sunny today with a calm southeast breeze, mostly clear and mild tonight. Then for tomorrow, sunny again with more calm breezes. Expect a high of about 101 today for the Lake Havasu City, Parker, and Quartzsite areas with an overnight low of 75 and a high tomorrow of 103. That's your forecast. 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
1: This check of your Jag FM weather brought to you by 10K Below. Sunny today with a calm southeast breeze, mostly clear and mild tonight. Then for tomorrow, sunny again with more calm breezes. Expect a high of about 101 today for the Lake Havasu City, Parker, and Quartzsite areas with an overnight low of 75 and a high tomorrow of 103. Hey, if I put antlers on a bear, could I call it a beer? That's your forecast. 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
0: 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When Barkley sees dirt or water shooting from the ground, he leaves fast. 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
3: Arizona News Audio. Hundreds of airline flights across the country delayed Monday, the result of an air traffic equipment failure. Several dozen flights out of Phoenix Sky Harbor among those delayed. A crew mistakenly cutting a fiber optic line in New Jersey. U.S. Transportation Secretary Sean Duffy.
4: We're using old architecture, 30, 40-year-old architecture. We have asked the Congress to do a whole new architecture of aviation.
3: Arizona and 11 other states settling a lawsuit aimed at stopping the $110 billion acquisition of Warner Brothers Discovery by Paramount Skydance. Richie Taylor with the Attorney General's office saying a settlement was inevitable.
5: A commitment for the merged studio to release 30 films a year, including 20 wide releases in the first 2 years, and then up that to 32 films a year in years 3, 4, and 5. And that's really important to Arizona.
3: State Senator Jake Hoffman recusing himself from a pay-to-play investigation of Governor Katie Hobbs this after it was revealed that Hoffman's media company was being paid to produce ads boosting the candidacy of Andy Biggs. Jeff Scott, Arizona News Audio.
6: 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When Barkley sees dirt or water shooting from the ground, he leaves fast. 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
1: Sunny today with a calm southeast breeze, mostly clear and mild tonight. Then for tomorrow, sunny again with more calm breezes. Expect a high of about 101 today for the Lake Havasu City, Parker, and Quartzsite areas with an overnight low of 75 and a high tomorrow of 103. That's your forecast. 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
8: 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Sunny today with a calm southeast breeze, mostly clear and mild tonight. Then for tomorrow, sunny again with more calm breezes. Expect a high of about 101 today for the Lake Havasu City, Parker, and Quartzsite areas with an overnight low of 75 and a high tomorrow of 103. 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That's your forecast. 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
13: This check of your Jag FM weather brought to you by 10K Below. Sunny today with a calm southeast breeze, mostly clear and mild tonight. Then for tomorrow, sunny again with more calm breezes. Expect a high of about 101 today for the Lake Havasu City, Parker, and Quartzsite areas with an overnight low of 75 and a high tomorrow of 103. 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
3: 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Hundreds of airline flights across the country delayed Monday, the result of an air traffic equipment failure. Several dozen flights out of Phoenix Sky Harbor among those delayed. A crew mistakenly cutting a fiber optic line in New Jersey. U.S. Transportation Secretary Sean Duffy.
4: We're using old architecture. 30, 40-year-old architecture. We have asked the Congress to do a whole new architecture of aviation.
3: Arizona and 11 other states settling a lawsuit aimed at stopping the $110 billion acquisition of Warner Brothers Discovery by Paramount Skydance. Richie Taylor with the Attorney General's office saying a settlement was inevitable.
5: A commitment for the merged studio to release 30 films a year, including 20 wide releases in the first 2 years, and then up that to 32 films a year in years 3, 4, and 5, and that's really important to Arizona.
3: State Senator Jake Hoffman recusing himself from a pay-to-play investigation of Governor Katie Hobbs. This after it was revealed that Hoffman's media company was being paid to produce ads, boosting the candidacy of Andy Biggs. Jeff Scott, Arizona News Audio.
6: 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When Barkley smells gas, he leaves fast. When Barkley hears hissing coming from a gas appliance, he leaves fast. When Barkley sees dirt or water shooting from the ground, he leaves fast. Barkley then calls 911 and Southwest Gas from a safe location.
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1: Sunny today with a calm southeast breeze, mostly clear and mild tonight. Then for tomorrow, sunny again with more calm breezes. Expect a high of about 101 today for the Lake Havasu City, Parker, and Quartzsite areas with an overnight low of 75 and a high tomorrow of 103. That's your forecast. 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
7: This check of your Jack FM weather brought to you by 10K Below. Sunny today with a calm southeast breeze, mostly clear and mild tonight. Then for tomorrow, sunny again with more calm breezes. Expect a high of about 101 today for the Lake Havasu City, Parker, and Quartzsite areas with an overnight low of 75 and a high tomorrow of 103. Hey, if I put antlers on a bear, could I call it a beer? That's your forecast. 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
10: 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Sunny today with a calm southeast breeze, mostly clear and mild tonight. Then for tomorrow, sunny again with more calm breezes. Expect a high of about 101 today for the Lake Havasu City, Parker, and Quartzsite areas with an overnight low of 75 and a high tomorrow of 103. 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That's your forecast. 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
10: 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Andy Goes Hollywood. 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
11: 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Sunny today with a calm southeast breeze, mostly clear and mild tonight. Then for tomorrow, sunny again with more calm breezes. Expect a high of about 101 today for the Lake Havasu City, Parker, and Quartzsite areas with an overnight low of 75 and a high tomorrow of 103. 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That's your forecast. 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

0: 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We're just shaking the fish and chips out. 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
3: Arizona News Audio. Arizona physicians and disability advocates condemning what they call GOP gubernatorial candidate and Congressman Andy Biggs' dangerous plot to end access. House Democratic leader Oscar De Los Santos says the proposed cuts would affect 100,000 Arizonans.
4: He sponsored legislation to abolish Medicaid in Arizona. His own party warned him it would devastate rural hospitals. And yet years later, he is still demanding the more cut approach.
3: Green Party candidate for Congress David Redke arrested for allegedly making threats against a judge and an attorney. This weekend will mark a year since deadly flooding rolled through Globe. Mayor El Gamero says the federal assistance they were denied would have hastened the area's infrastructure repairs.
5: What that does, it goes to the government agency. It goes to cities and towns to help stabilize, to help repair and recover their infrastructure. Because without that foundation of the infrastructure, we can't operate as a city.
3: Connie Weber, Arizona News Audio.
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11: Taking a look at your Jack FM weather. Mostly clear skies overnight tonight, sunshine in the forecast for tomorrow. Expect an overnight low of 78 tonight in Lake Havasu City with a high tomorrow of 95, 96 for the high on Thursday. Parker, you're sitting at 73 tonight with a high tomorrow of 100, Thursday high of 99. Kingman and Golden Valley, 63 tonight with a high tomorrow of 88, 87 for your high on Thursday. 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
6: 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Mostly clear skies overnight tonight, sunshine in the forecast for tomorrow. Expect an overnight low of 78 tonight in Lake Havasu City with a high tomorrow of 95, 96 for the high on Thursday. Parker, you're sitting at 73 tonight with a high tomorrow of 100, Thursday high of 99. Kingman and Golden Valley 63 tonight with a high tomorrow of 88, 87 for your high on Thursday. You know, if people don't like you, it's okay. You only need to be concerned when animals don't like you. Then it's time for some self-reflection. 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
3: Arizona News Audio, a 69-year-old man collapsed and died while hiking at Catalina State Park. Phoenix firefighters rescued two dogs from Sunday night's house fire that displaced a family of four. Fire Captain DJ Lee says crews found the home fully engulfed. They're not sure what caused the fire.
4: We did have our fire investigators on scene to help determine the cause, so that's still an ongoing investigation at this time.
3: This weekend will mark a year since flooding killed three people and destroyed homes and businesses in Globe. Mayor Al Gameros says two phases of the recovery operations have been completed.
5: We're going to be stabilizing additional creek walls. Those are going to be more extensive where roads were washed out. So we'll be putting rebar and then putting Shot Creek in there to stabilize them even more. So that'll be phase three.
3: FEMA twice denied Globe's application for federal emergency funds. The state allocated $10 million to Gila County, which has allowed Globe to clear debris and stabilize walls. An Arizona magician is fighting for the win in the America's Got Talent finals. Connie Weber, Arizona News Audio.
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11: Taking a look at your Jack FM weather. Mostly clear skies overnight tonight, sunshine in the forecast for tomorrow. Expect an overnight low of 78 tonight in Lake Havasu City with a high tomorrow of 95, 96 for the high on Thursday. Parker, you're sitting at 73 tonight with a high tomorrow of 100, Thursday high of 99. Kingman and Golden Valley 63 tonight with a high tomorrow of 88, 87 for your high on Thursday. 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I'm Lindsay Draper on River Rat Radio, 95.7, 99.5 in Kingman and Golden Valley. 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
8: This check of your Jack FM weather being brought to you by Mercury AC. Mostly clear skies overnight tonight, sunshine in the forecast for tomorrow. Expect an overnight low of 78 tonight in Lake Havasu City with a high tomorrow of 95, 96 for the high on Thursday. Parker, you're sitting at 73 tonight with a high tomorrow of 100, Thursday high of 99. Kingman and Golden Valley, 63 tonight with a high tomorrow of 88, 87 for your high on Thursday. You know, if people don't like you, it's okay. You only need to be concerned when animals don't like you. Then it's time for some self-reflection. Have a great rest of your Tuesday. I'm Lizzie Draper on River Rat Radio, 95.7, 99.5 in Kingman and Golden Valley. 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